0: is New Business Radio.
1: Lekkere muziek voor op het werk en inspirerende gesprekken.
2: 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And have some fun.

0: 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New Business Radio.
1: Hey fellas, I'm talking to you, you and you too. Do you guys know who I'm talking to? Those of you who go out and stay out all night and have the next day. Expect us to be home when you get there. 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

kinda hope that you don't mind it. You know that I want you, you know that I want you next to me. But if you need some space, I will step away. And I know it might sound stupid, but for me, yeah, I just

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2: I saw you on a Sunday in a cafe and all you did was look my way. And my heart started to race.